Sky News contacts insisted we had a police escort. Machine guns ready. They cleared a way through. It is that bad. The officers were wary. 10 policemen were killed here in the last week. Haiti has been bad for years, but this is a new development. There is now no elected controlling authority at all.

weed gave money. All you did was need a dream for what you wanted. Sometimes you had to bleed, as long as you ain't front. Fucking breed the hunt, been drilling since weeds and run. Slinging stars, swinging hard, never bunt. Pumping with a pump in the bag, know the ad better jump. A day, a week, a month, a month.

popped the link. When I moved off instinct, I ain't stopped to think. Didn't spill a drop, I had a stove prop by the sink. Intoxicated with trying to make it, I ain't got a drink. Every day, every week, every month, all you did was need and dream for what you want. Sometimes you had to bleed, as long as you ain't front. Been breed the hunt, been drilling since wheeze and run. Sling a star, swinging hard, never bunt. Pumping with a pump in the bag, know the ab and the jump. Every day, every week, every month. I was on it all. 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

0: know what I'm saying? 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
2: Schultern, Kabul, Schultern, Kabul.
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2: Več informacij na radiostudent.si.
3: Now the World Cup is great. It's the most successful they've ever had. They've never had anything that sold so quickly. And it's a great sport. And it really is coming to America. I call it soccer. You know, it's just easier to do because we have football and they have two footballs, right? They call it football.
4: Death to America! 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

0: proud bastard ever came home from earning $8.25 an hour feeling proud, minimum wage, just a fancy term for industrialized slavery. We're in a war. A war with the privileged. Those aren't streets you're sitting on. They're battlefields. And it is our duty to fight the comfortable and the overfed. So go forth, you sons of bitches.
1: Iz bojišč razredne vojne poroča Črna luknja.

0: Hello to all the listeners of the bad news everywhere on this planet. I'm the Parias of Athens, and you are about to hear my contribution for this month. At the meeting we had with all the anarchist and anti-authoritarian radio station participating in our network, A Radio Network, A Radio Vienna brought up a topic I really liked. It was about the positive experience of anarchism, so I thought I'd do an interview with the Greek translator of one of my favorite books by Berkeley, Comrade Argyris Argyriadis, which I'd previously featured on my show. Only this time we'll be talking to you about this. So, let's begin. Let's spread the ideas of the anarchism by reading some books, okay? So, hello Argyris.
1: Thank you very much. I'm very thrilled and honored. We will be discussing a fascinating book that brings together anthropology and political philosophy. The title is Anthropology and Anarchism by Harold Barclay. Although this book is relatively short, raises profound questions about the nature of human society, political authority, and the possibility of organizing social life without a state. One of the center questions about which Barclay asks is this: is government a necessary feature of human society, or have people successfully lived and organized themselves without centralized political authority? Most modern societies take the existence of the states as for granted. We are accustomed to governments, laws, police forces, cults, and bureaucracies. As a result, many people assume that without these institutions, society will descend into chaos. Barclay challenges this assumption by drawing one anthropological evidence from around the world. He begins with an important observation: for most of human history, people did not live under states. Modern states are relatively recent developments. For tens of thousands of years, human beings lived in small-scale communities that functioned without centralized governments, standing armies, or professional bureaucracies. Anthropologists have studied numerous societies in which social order was maintained through customs, kinship networks, mutual obligations, and collective decision-making, rather than through formal institution of state power. For Barclay, this evidence is significant because it demonstrates that political authority is not universal or inevitable feature of human life. This means it's supporting the anarchist hypothesis that we can live without authority. At this point, he makes an important distinction. Anarchism, as he understands it, does not mean disorder, violence, or the absence of social organization. Instead, it refers to a society without rulers, a society in which people organize themselves voluntarily rather than through coercive authority. The distinction is crucial because popular culture often associates anarchy with chaos. Barclay argues that anthropology provides many examples showing that order can emerge from cooperation, shared norms, and mutual responsibility. Throughout the book, he examines societies that lacked centralized governments yet developed effective ways of resolving disputes, distributing resources, and maintaining social cohesion. These communities were not perfect. They experienced conflicts, disagreements, and challenges like any other human society. However, they often addressed these issues through consensus-building mediation and social obligations rather than through permanent structures of domination. It is the main thing that the anarchist argues for the perfect or for the good society of the liberated future. Another major theme of the book concerns human nature. Many political theories assume that people are fundamentally selfish and competitive. According to this view, strong institutions are necessary to prevent society from falling apart. Buckley questions this Hobbesian assumption. Drawing on anthropological research, he argues that cooperation is just as deeply rooted in human behavior as competition. Human beings have evolved not only as individuals pursuing their own interests, but also as social creatures capable of empathy, reciprocity, and collective actions. So competition and mutual aid exist in the root of civilization. But as anarchists, we choose to support mutual aid, not competition. Across many cultures, anthropologists have documented systems of mutual aid in which community members support one another through networks of sharing and cooperation. These observations challenge the belief that hierarchy and coercion are the only ways to maintain social order. Buckley also criticized deterministic theories that explain social inequalities as human or biologically inevitable. He emphasized the importance of cultural and social factors in shaping human behavior. For him, the diversity of human societies demonstrates that there is no single fixed model of social organization. Different communities have developed different ways of governing themselves, and many of these arrangements have functioned successfully without centralized authority. The book also explores the historical emergence of the state. Rather than viewing the state as the natural culmination of human progress, Buckley examines it as a historical institution that arose under specific economic, military, and social conditions. Agricultural development, the accumulation of surplus resources, warfare, and increasing social complexity all contributed to the formation of states in various parts of the world. There is not a perfect, more perfect system than the state in order to complete a war. This perspective encourages readers to see the state not as an eternal necessity, but as a particular form of political organization among many others. Importantly, Harold Buckley does not romanticize stateless societies. He acknowledges their limitations and difficulties. His goal is not to argue that every aspect of such societies should be copied today. Instead, he seeks to broaden our understanding of what is possible. The anarchist argument, we say that we don't want to create the most perfect society, and we believe that our society may not be perfect, but at least it will be egalitarian. Anthropology, as Buckley suggests, allows us to imagine alternatives to the political arrangements that dominate the modern world. In this sense, the book is not merely an argument for anarchism. It is an invitation to think critically about institutions that many people consider unquestionable. It encourages readers to ask whether the structures of authority surrounding us are truly inevitable, or whether other forms of social organization might also be viable. This question remains highly relevant today. Around the world, people continue to create issues such as democracy, inequality, centralized power, community, self-management, and social justice. In many cases, citizens express frustration with bureaucratic institutions and political systems that seem distant from everyday life. Buckley's work contributes to these discussions by reminding us that human societies have taken many different forms throughout history. Lessons of anthropology reveal that there is far greater diversity in human social organization than we often assume. Harold Buckley was one of the most influential scholars to explore the relationship between anthropology and anarchist thought. Through his research on stateless societies, he challenged conventional assumptions about power, authority, and government. His work suggests that social order does not necessarily depend on centralized control. Instead, communities can develop their own mechanisms of cooperation, conflict resolution, and collective responsibility. Whether or not one agrees with Buckley's political conclusions, his arguments encourage us to reconsider some of our most deeply held beliefs about society and human nature. To conclude, Anthropology and Anarchism is a thought-provoking book that speaks not only to students of anthropology or political theory, but to anyone interested in understanding how humans live together. It challenges the assumption that government is the only possible basis for social order and invites us to explore the rich variety of ways in which people have organized their lives throughout history. Above all, it reminds us that the story of humanity is not only the story of states, governments, and rulers. It is also the story of communities built on cooperation, mutual aid, and self-organization. And this is the major argument of us as anarchists. Thank you very much.
0: So, can we live without state?
1: The answer is, we can live again without state.
0: Okay, thank you, Argyris.
1: Thank you very much.
2: Because resistance is fertile.

0: World Cup is great. It's the most successful they've ever had. They've never had anything that sold so quickly. And it's a great sport. And it really is coming to America. I call it soccer. You know, it's just easier to do because we have football and they have two footballs, right? They call it football.
1: Death to America! Death to the West!

always find a truth tucked away like a gem. Even though it doesn't come to raise eyelids, parents will push the truth away from the kids to make sure fairy tales stay intact instead of blown to smithereens when truth speak facts.

0: World Cup is great. It's the most successful they've ever had. They've never had anything that sold so quickly. And it's a great sport. And it really is coming to America. I call it soccer. You know, it's just easier to do because we have football and they have two footballs, right? They call it football.
1: Death to America! Death to the West!

0: World Cup this great. It's the most successful they've ever had. They've never had anything that sold so quickly. And it's a great sport. And it really is coming to America. I call it soccer. You know, it's just easier to do because we have football and they have two footballs, right? They call it football.
1: Death to America! Death to the West!

0: This monster is not human. It feels no pain. It can't be reasoned with.
1: It's radio student. Fuck.
0: Yes. That was cool.

0: Outlaws maybe, but my ways need laundering. Time's a ticking, stop squandering.
1: So turn
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1: To hold the mic in your hand and crush whatever's in front of you. That's hip hop.
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0: he felt there was too much difference between him and them to allow for a common binding or a common life. Only when threatened with death could that happen. Only in fear and shame, with their backs against the wall, could that happen.
1: I sit with the drink and listen to the rain, watch him paint with their hair in two braids. Lamplight puddles about the place, huddled in corners like mourners at wake. 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

0: now, and there was no night. 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And then, the end. Toward no one in the world did he feel any fear now, for he knew that fear was useless. And toward no one in the world did he feel any hate now, for he knew that hate would not help him.
1: I can't have this heart of glass broken. My last notion on this path until I fast forward to the point of

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0: To hold the mic in your hand and crush whatever's in front of you. That's hip hop.
2: That's right. Radio student in this bitch. Hit that bitch, yo. Yeah, that's right. Come on, one more time. 89.3 Mega Shorts. Yeah, you heard it right. Ain't no joke, nigga. That's right.

0: So the inner world and the outer world are not separated from each other. Pieces of work vary from being quite impersonal to being very personal.
1: On an A4 page. All you need is a pencil and a piece of paper.

0: really snowy, and it looks like in a big blizzard. We imagine that we will be traveling on the ice.
1: Chastity.
2: Oh,
1: L.

0: On a month's campsite in Poland, near the bison reserve.
1: And Bob,
0: it's ducks and chicken dinner. This is the bird sign that accompanies
1: flowers, orange,
0: our cooking company.
1: The moon, negative, olfactory, end game, tight, hollow,
0: another bombshell.
1: How can
0: the
1: bird's
0: rattle
1: so
0: tight?
1: It's a
2: an old man strolled down the bank into our camp as we were preparing dinner. He wore an old Polish military cap and Wellington boots. He carried a long staff which he used to draw signs, dates and types into the sand.
3: Yeah, this would be like galactic background radiation, so it's like from the cosmic microwave background, which is, you know, basically if you tune any radio in between channels, you get static. Some of that is sort of left over from the Big Bang, so it's like 14 billion neurons broadcast.
4: And it's the oldest radio.
3: Oldest radio in the world.
4: That's a sound exclusive.
3: But if it's like from cosmic microwave, that's like 14 billion.
4: Yeah, but what about if Jupiter's photos?
3: Well, that'd be about 5 minutes.
4: Oh, would it?
3: That's right, it goes at the speed of light, so I don't know what it's about 8 minutes from the sun.
5: Do you think we're likely to get sound of Jupiter tonight? Or do you think that orientation is slightly off?
3: No, I mean in terms of the fishing analogy, you know, we've got every chance. But having said that, you know, you don't know.
6: this point slightly and continue this line to the left edge of C6. Now you must double back on yourself. From this point, a few millimetres out, continue the line back down to the midpoint of G6.
2: Pregnant, pregnant, and I.
6: From this point, continue the line on a horizontal plane to the centre of G7. From the centre of G7, you must draw a slightly diagonal line up into the edge of C6. Line curving around the bottom left hand corner of B6, and again repeating the curve up into the midpoint of A5. From this point,
7: Basement. Through a car.
2: sweet, yes, but earlier today, we were homeless in a beautiful estate at Bowling, Courtyard, and Highland, where they do a chocolate truffle, and they serve more chocolate truffles and chocolate cake, and double chocolate. So we're going for breakfast there tomorrow to make ourselves feel really sick. So that's a sort of taste in the store.
7: When I landed, I
2: couldn't. You are a millwright. A millwright engineer. You could say a mind like yours might better have been born on less barren soil than a Tunstead baby of Quaker stock, with very little time for learning. But the ideas rose anyway, right in front of you, so as you could say, you couldn't stop them. They came. Meanwhile, logic.
8: You are sat at a drive-in,
2: winking like
8: sometimes watching it take sunset.
2: Almost independent of the man that bore them.
9: Long shadows.

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2: Love,
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0: Takega mazanega.
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2: Ah, c'est tellement bon du jazz, surtout quand c'est français. 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

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And then just kick one leg back at a time. And just kick one leg out at a time. And then just kick one leg back at a time. And just kick one leg out at a time. And then just kick one leg back at a time. And just kick one leg out at a time. And then just kick one leg back at a time. And just kick one leg out at a time. 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And then just kick one leg back at a time. But that is what I'm trying to do. She wanted to work out like this.

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2: 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Avant-garde creative is adventurous and, of course, in result of regular and constant...
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1: The World Cup is great. It's the most successful they've ever had. They've never had anything that sold so quickly. And it's a great sport. And it really is coming to America. I call it soccer. You know, it's just easier to do because we have football and they have two footballs, right? They call it football.
2: Death to America! Death to the world!

0: World Cup is great. It's the most successful they've ever had. They've never had anything that sold so quickly. And it's a great sport. And it really is coming to America. I call it soccer. You know, it's just easier to do because we have football and they have two footballs, right? They call it football.
1: Death to America! Death to the West!

I wish we could have come to Croatia and Slovenia, but things didn't work out that way. I also have to add this. There's no area of study that's more important than mathematics. That's the message of Killdozer. Concentrate on your mathematics.